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For whoever is watching us, wherever that you are watching us, for whoever is in this house that has an expectation, the Lord that we are worshiping is moving in this place.

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2: 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So you are here, dear woe, and we're in to minka, or come on where yan abo a ribia canoe. 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Well, bad, dear woe and who couldn't to mink or count any not the drianans or no man. It will be unto minka, ask him, and I will tell her. Who sick out will fear you been a tomo to whom I dine will be fear. And to be intimate, can wash him. Tim catcher one say, oh, tea, I want to say two more. One more in the mouse and a baby left while we're doing, will be intimate such a row. Will be crazy to the sober, will be two for. Yes, I don't fast sober bono, or down for, and I eat two for, and shining in temperate. Shabakuni intimate, but you can obeke the nibro, will your master or can see Abacas or your own affair, a man pal, dinner, oh, yes, sir. 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
3: If it is here, do you want to need the crumb?
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Was it Pierre Wan with TNA Angel? Was it Wan one day in a fidiada? 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
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See a trailer was war. Till you near Cotran Wawa. You won't be any, she's winning Madonna. Now, Miss Law. 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Name Ampo for Quermusunum, name college, I'm one. I know pay as some chrono 12 minutes at Chaco. Now, so you are married in Yaba. Tell what you have winning now. 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in the paradise. And then you are to her. I'm a new man. The okay Canadian can be Nipa walk or track or divoir or quatra Hanoi. No, I call one word in the map post to a ya and a sanctified woman and a woman. Ya day, yes, a Christian woman. And I know me woman, dear, or so soon I go upon. The woman who I hear Bible on a dear, a nim, the minimum is a yes, a Christian who you can answer. Onu otra sasi so ayi ni wadi chomu 40 days actually no ana Matthew 28 verse 16 woni omkosia beponso won beponso ana okoye ntimi de metimi aka ne se ebi obi wu a ebe free na kosi 40 days ana bi a ebe de agene dia ande yesu dia na meka na
the minimum Luke 16 verse 19 in there. Was he can you know when you quite dead in him? Two kind of Christians is crowd. Christians is 12 verse 7. Was in the power, but tell me, quas has him, said the attacker name. Now, home no, so no, but call Yanko Power or the Mayano and Chang. To Danua be one, a Danua and a judge you were. We are papa who called paradise. Thou be one, the Bible can send me. I will Job 14 verse 17. Was so some mill at one at the Sakotokun, as a gentleman Boniano, a tinipas or Bonnie Bottos in Yamianum, dear, or Papa Bottos in Yamianum, where Papa near the Atum, where Bonia near the Atum, Tamuda Ekoe, Dauba Wanoa, O Kwana Ekuta, Nifano Ekuta, Bengum, now the quiet genuine, yet the Kosis Keso, now Musuan Kau. 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Hell and in that dim. Wow, we ever dead, you ever well bonnie no papa no bono. Na hell honomo. 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And I can't tan dasso. And ye and gentian is in the tokura dasso. Nti dano, dano so finuguas here. And two so no quadasso. Na dano, de bash dani ebbe shiwono. 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A monster, my daughter, I mean, she would jump from Manu, near a Janankasim, and he does a woman, no. A Jano, I did, but she wanted to ask you, and you, yes, you are. When you papa and papa and you, when I'm sure I can tell, Matthew 25, verse 31, or but turn when you were him once over Buatan, Sabreno, and then you be him of free cantano, so Ned Musson in a good Janus of him, and none of us as he so now turning for the motion is who we are when I join him, Sanitian. And to what? Dan one ya kwa jaji wo tie na tie ni ye what chance as you so no 40 days 40 days na chance ya obone no papa no no we ye na abuabo anu na de agubotom said the Job 17 and 14 verse 17 ni kan no na gubotom to papa ekuta unsani fam na obone kuta benkumu na de koni ekowe na otrie ye na otre ne doso sin obone ya paradise. 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Well, what summer do we know? No, what summer do we know? No, what summer do we know? We should be paradise. And I'm not done temo. Now, I can't find what the game we are. Bible, look at Lucy Simmons 19. He said, I'm not. And I'm not done temo. When we have, when we are, when we are cross on God. As I see so, and as I say, we bet me across, yes, yeah. I bridge. And I saw you overhead. And do bet my father, so I put Bob and a partner down home. Let us show no one quite dear, but your order to hurry on the 14th year. And now, Yabara, Yanko Pong, and the Temworum. Said the overseer, who are 10 in here. Now, okay. Second Corinthians 5, verse 10. Was here, Tasayan, you know, you could pay Christ or Temworum anymore. Now, Billy, not your name, Nippa Diasu, yeah, say your papa, oh, quite your one word, say your bonia, oh, quite your punishment, quotes your decan. Second Corinthians 5, verse 10. What of what would you mean? What of what would you mean? Now, a choir, all my first were over Buatan in here. What can Matthew Terra, verse 10 going on? What did you ever go to Homa, a Nippa? 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
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Say, Diabella, answer a papano, or the Tadia to them, Tianetini, Namaki, Diana Yahoo, Diana Yame, and also dear Kumato home. Aba also on his Subaya Woodana Dia, Tisanya Mia Samna Dia Juma. When you ask me, I'm a brapa, and you was it a jibilla and so abapan, or be traveled to a gem, one got insurance. Was it ja, and to the other one can in the pan or can in the end, and it's an Etienne here. You're going 11 to 12, no? Matthew 10 verse 11 to 12, no? Was it Christopher and in a Duma home and commissar? Don't know about to see Bersuno. Almost only as Christo and and was it Obiana? No, was it Abbey? In Tianganka 11. Was the media? Me boy, so and so, McQuad in such them. There were Dimitri Bano. No way at dinner ceremony. Then Pop one pomming Sassami Sane. On the bomb was on concluding with them. On none who saw power could turn in some. Or Baba proper, we are singing in Fita. No, a bomb were you and Uncle Gunnar Sanson. Then Tatani dear, what did they know me done about here? A house with ye. What did Nipa? 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

0: I don't miss your program. Almost every Sunday, the program is here. 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
1: Israel, Honorable Francisca, or 10 minutes.

0: me not standing. Oh, yes. So I saw Yako, I saw you know, Yanko Pushra, Nakosu, I saw me program, dear, the move, but I don't miss your program almost every Sunday, dear.
1: Israel, Honorable Francisca Otin Mensah.

Guns N' Roses rolling behind, coming from Philip Lucky Dubai, a South African from Soweto in South Africa, spitting flames this morning. I always say, Rastafarians, as well as our reggae artists, most of them are prophets. And indeed, let's take a quick turn into South Africa and see what's happening there right now. We were judged by the color of our skin, and now we are judged by the color of our flesh. At first, we thought we were all blacks. But now, we are not judged by the skin color, but the DNA.

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One time we were judged by the color of our skin. Now we are judged by the color of our flesh. Let us unite against being divided as black people. At first it was black on white. Now it's black on black. Pastor Rankin wrote a song, Black. Black on black. Black hit black. Black killed black. Black lied to black.

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But now we've gotten to know our position on the continent of Africa. There's no white on black or black on white, but black on black, black against black. In case you're just tuning in, we call this Pure Reggae Chant on live. 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Uninterrupted classical reggae music. Holding you down from now straight to 1 in the PMs, where I pave way for Reverend Kwame Gaspar to come through. With fire here, fire there. Since I'm the sauce, I got the juice to give you mouth to back of what you deserve. Don't flip the dial, stick and stay for more classical reggae music. Still in the domain of Philip Lucky Dube. Started from Oyaba, a reggae band composed in the early 90s. 8-member band, Oyaba. From Oyaba straight to Philip Lucky Dube, and still in the domain of Philip Lucky Dube. 60 minutes on top of the hour 11. We move.

Chama Gifty, Gifty Kusi, Oneda, Da Kusi, of Upper Room Assemblies of God. Echa Munya,

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The goodness of the Lord is forever. It should be our hour of grace platform. So, President Eric Menu Ishao, you are doing a good job on that platform. We pray that may the Lord grant you grace. May say another 31st May. But person a bomb pay be and say Renya Kopanzem. So fasten your seatbelt with me. Whilst we go before the throne of grace to thank God and also petition God.

0: Yabba bompa ye. 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And our Apostle Christoph. Ye bompa ye dikan.
1: Jesus.
0: And Pabu dikan ye say bompa ye denya kupansi. Esa se nyamini ye dini ye. Mamika no crencher or say. Then you may a yama wuna own for when you know a dos will change the old when you a dos will change the old with you a dos will change the old when you it is our mom who really feel them out in your coupon name now what then you coupon see ya boon your coupon basa
1: that's right
0: I saw say a din you name you and Franco to surrender Bible and you said that. In all things with thanksgiving and supplication. With thanksgiving, and yet the aseda and then kotosre. And then you pay yamon and anyway. And then you pay yamon. The Bem Catra say, who then you mean, your quite a whole drone nine, I didn't mean so far.
1: That's right.

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Father Lord, we want to say we give you glory, we give you honor, we give you glory, we give you honor, in the name of Jesus, in the name of Jesus. Oh, yes, today, oh, yes, today, oh, yes, today, oh, yes, today, oh, yes, today, oh, yes, today, oh, yes, today, oh, yes, today, oh, yes, today, oh, yes, today, oh, yes, today, oh, yes, today, oh, yes, today, oh, yes, today, oh, yes, today, oh, yes, today, oh, yes, today, oh, yes, today, oh, yes, today, oh, yes, today, oh, yes, today, oh, yes, today, oh, yes, today, oh, yes, today, oh, yes, today, oh, yes, today, oh, yes, today, oh, yes, today, oh, yes, today, oh, yes, today, oh, yes, today, oh, yes, today, oh, yes, today, oh, yes, today, oh, yes, today, oh, yes, today, oh, yes, today, oh, yes, today, oh, yes, today, oh, yes, today, oh, yes, today, oh, yes, today, oh, yes, today, oh, yes, today, oh, yes, today, oh, yes, today, oh, yes, today, oh, yes, today

0: thank you.
1: Thank you.
0: Thank you.
1: Thank you.
0: Thank you.
1: The enemy plotted so many things against you. Understand this. John 10:10. Also, the enemy comes not.
0: Jesus.
1: But to kill, to steal, and to destroy. But the Lord has come to give you life and have it in abundance.
0: In the next one, let's talk about the Lord. We are not used as prey for

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0: menim de ototu nyakopo anim this year ah if January, February, March, April, May na ya ya wo say me twem de wan hwe ade ntimi bam. I'm telling you that we are serving a God who is more than able.
1: That's
0: he is more than able.
1: That's
0: Otumi ade nyina ye. God is more than able.
1: That's right.
0: And postpone ka next month. Embrana nyaudia, time belongs to God. 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
1: Yes.
0: It's embrana nyaudia, and postpone. 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We are the 31st day of May.
1: That's right.
0: Enyam bewiye. Six enyam boy. And body na bo. 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And am kwamu. God is full of surprises.
1: Jesus.
0: God is full of miracles.
1: Jesus.
0: And you have a bomb fire, you have a bomb fire.
1: Kada bruha.
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2: yes
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2: what
0: me mobility thank you very much for that word but what me nante
2: that's
0: it ni pe ni wa what me here
2: it's true
0: it papa de bia ni afa no ede ne ba tena asori epuna no
2: o se Ofeno fefefa no asori pray fefefefe
0: the sign of yale say he is always brought to the beautiful gate
2: the beautiful gate
0: ya deni betna no but on one kesa kesa mu no ade ya fe no ebi mba na hoda
2: so
0: number 3
2: okay
0: he is always brought to the beautiful gate
2: beautiful gate
0: but he has never experienced beautiful gate but he always sees beautiful gate you move away, yes, you will be able to come on to assemble. Get it out.
2: Okay.
0: But we don't experience it.
2: We hear good news.
0: We hear good news.
2: Yes.
0: But we don't experience good news.
2: Yes, it's true.
0: Yet
2: it's true.
0: Nipa Babu, me swasa, what would see me name, me swasa, what it's some debre, but one casa casano, asamdano, one casa, a be umbaba, brabum, what I say, and radisan, why am I me? It's a papa, you kukuna, get nabbit not beautiful yarn. It will have a dear effect. But no one can say, a dear effect, any brim. You're born a empire.
2: My God.
0: A dear effect, be out when you
2: I'll
0: do a swatty. On your memory, be so brim.
2: Amen. So, as no once I'm a good home. Say, yeah, yeah, Cassie, yeah, yeah, yeah, yeah, yeah, yeah, yeah, yeah, yeah, yeah, yeah, yeah, yeah, yeah, yeah, yeah, Bobby Owl. I have some deal. But say, Bessie, oh, bro. I'll say, you said, I knew, sir.
0: And my mama, you know. You didn't want to get forget, Nano.
2: Yes.
0: Or Hubi.
2: Yes.
0: Or Tibi.
2: Yes.
0: But when you bring one,
2: it's true. It's true. It's true.
0: Oh, Pompeo, you know,
2: Jesus.
0: And the Pompeo, you're a fat.
2: I'll
0: do a new.

0: Only was one
1: Jesus.
0: Let's say this one,
1: Jesus.
0: Bible saying, Papa, we can't quit, sir. You see, your son, you're here, and I'm who told you, a young man who jury. And they were wondering, is that the man? Mammy. Or say be subrema a young man ye can me so say ye come back one can say ni be subrema
1: da
0: ye come in sansania me so say e be subrema da papa e bubu ni o ni na bubu efi ni na yem by shanke na ko pense peter and john e drew ono mo mo page no see what her good we have none by the name of Jesus Christ who is a wo yakop wo ye wie kwa no wo man na wo minim so e bubu ni wo mo mo juro mo say as the Bible says, they were at all. That's it. And when we been see that, we been see that. Yeah, on pay your okacha kopsa ready. And when we been see mbremuda.
1: That's right.
0: Me bushi me be been see that.
1: That's right.
0: Me kasa me kuso small baby been see that ready. And then we 31st May me be some price ready na me. You be me bremu. Ewo Jesus Christ that
1: thing. Ba ba ba ba ba ba ba ba ba ba ba ba ba ba ba ba ba ba ba ba ba ba ba ba ba ba ba ba ba ba ba ba ba ba ba ba ba ba ba ba ba ba ba ba ba ba ba ba ba ba ba ba ba ba ba ba ba ba ba ba ba ba ba ba ba ba ba ba ba ba ba ba ba ba ba ba ba ba ba ba ba ba ba ba ba ba ba ba ba ba ba ba ba ba ba ba ba ba ba ba ba ba ba ba ba ba ba ba ba ba ba ba ba ba ba ba ba ba ba ba ba ba ba ba ba ba ba ba ba ba ba ba ba ba 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ba

0: Well, you also witness a miracle. Ah, God Abraham, breakthrough in the name of Jesus. Ad Abraham, Ad Abraham, Abraham, Agayan, Bala Bala Bala, Ad Abraham, Bala Bala Bala, Ankan Abraham, Bala Bala Bala, Agayan, Bala Bala, Ad Abraham, Bala. In the name of Jesus, in the name of Jesus, Ayon Abraham, Akat Ayan, Bala Bala Bala, Ayan Abraham, Bala.
1: Let that miracle, that will tell our ears in the name of Jesus. Let us hear that miracle in the name of Jesus. Zobadaba, Adabraha, Adabraha, Adabaraba, Gadobraha, Azandibre, Abokataka, Adabarabaraba, Adabarabaraba, Adabarabaraba, Adabarabaraba, Adabarabaraba, Azandibre, Adabarabara, Adabraha, in the name of Jesus, in the name of Jesus. Lord, you can do the impossible, do the incredible, do the unthinkable. In the name of Jesus, in my life, Azokataka, Arabaraba, Gandibri, Azotaba, Arabaraba, Kayaraba, Kayaraba, Azandaba, Kalabaraba, Bohandaba, Kayabaraba, Ayanda, Kayandabaraba, Bohandaba, Kandabaraba, Kandabaraba, Azandibri, Ayandibri, Ayandibri,
2: In the name of Jesus Christ. Christophe Kahn, verse 10, 3:10.
1: 3, verse
2: 3,
1: chapter 3, verse
2: 10.
1: Number
2: 10.
1: Osina onim se ono de mobrohunu adie ntina otena asori fie puano fefefe no ano na de eyeno yeno won can I read it
2: apostle
1: the English verse number 10 and they knew that
3: And they knew
1: it was he who which sat for arms.
3: And said, "They also
1: at the beautiful gate."
3: They knew.
1: Yes. Reserve it.
2: They knew him. Woman, you know.
1: Also, and they were filled with wonder and amazement.
2: And
1: that which had happened unto him.
2: Jesus.
1: Jesus. So can
2: you not? Obi Susse Radi Amen. Onyamimo Gideon Sama.
1: Amen.
2: Obi Tay, no, I say, as one can me think coming, who knows, Obi Bukoto Joe and the Tepe Nimka say Radi must be so who came in bring mamma.
1: But
2: sing Yamasam Waka and Yamasam and Okay, baby mamma.
1: Jesus.
2: Kin is a say.
1: Osena, a young one, any ahudrikra.
2: Well, but sing Yamibe, your idea, one, a bit more one can say, would you?
1: Yes.
2: Burning free be tears of joy.
1: Tears of joy.
2: The baby was susuan. And yet tears of misfortune. Baby tears of joy. It was susuan because he irade. Say now be ye. Hey, yamu mama. Onyaminya awade will bring before
1: Amen.
2: The end of this month, 31st May 2026.
1: Amen.
2: May the Lord something spectacular in your life in the name of Jesus. Obemode wa kuma party. Ude tie nyum kakra.
1: That's right.

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0: so be catch us, we are useless. 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Who did you ask them to be son of men? As the Bible said, no man can do no tuni passo. It is all the one tuni passo, dia, and an anomia account. I mean, our body, we are saying, or didn't nipper up a tomb, our body person is subasun and sasso. And then the papa last week, Papa, my chassis here. Sent in Yakupo, my dear, you know, then I know Obisa Adam said, Adam, now why? 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So you live according to their perception now, not according to the will of God. Defining you. One edifying us, who they say now, see, I never call you yet. Lamentation 3:36. One edifying us, see, I never call. And Ram, because you were baby. Now, remember, I was fortunate to sit in the car with a Honorable Assemblyman Okwara Susu. Because I said, I'm going to see me. Now, you have a school. Assemblyman, a PhD. I said, oh, Papa, I'm master's in my country. I'm saying, hey, are they now school? Baby, are they? I said, Papa. Because school, my first degree, I'm here. Titi ni bi kachem se mi ye useless. Bi baba bi enti mi fri mo mumba. Enti no graduate kwa so o graduate no or the third class ne graduate ye. Plus me moi. Ina de na papa kasa se mi achere no. Enti to prove the man wrong. And in school akwa bebe sara se o three masters or say in PhD. Mommy, who is defining you? One woman who come out didn't need some atos and the Nante. But was me and Prima and Fa, Quano, Aquia Cunia and Toyaso. What Prem will be a Casembia Tosun or this Assam? It wouldn't mean Naya soon yet the Trims on ye. Over Pierre Bushumi, I can't say Bushumi, and yet ye into Udi Sajuna and Nam. Roman say Yen Yadrum for Froyer. Let me say 3:36, what's that?
1: I say, to subvert a man in his course.
0: Chini, is it?
1: I say, Obi Dani Obi Asemini.
0: Obi Dani Obi Asemini.
1: Ah, Erade Empeniso.
0: Ah, Erade Empeniso. That's it. Mami, Obi Dani Sabra, Erade Empeniso. Obi Kesho Sa Unye Iya, Mese, Erade Empeniso.

0: so debia be kache nipa me no mo chanya me asem se Christo ni bia ayese oy army officer that's not internet you can say yeah you can say soldiers in Christ. Soldier ni bia na police ni bia the man enya ho de air constitution or the nantino. Into a two biana or the law, law, so he is there to enforce the law. The constitutional canon and the police need be a day, in the same way, Santa Christo need be a no, you enforce it. Then, you can find everyone in the couple do it. And the woman will be the Eddie final. I would the aquarium ever. Me a boo of them. Some kind of assembly money, a catcher and say, or useless. But just as a machine, just a maker or three masters,
1: that's right,
0: or any PhD,
1: that's right.
0: Mammy, and what be defined all in the Bible catcher say. To subvert a man for his cause, the Lord permitted not.
1: That's right.
0: So, Obebe Danu Sabreni, Obebe Danu Semini, Eradem Peneso. That's the Tuasu, Tidia Tuasu. Verse 37.
1: Verse 37. Also, one or can na ebem.
0: When they can assemble them.
1: Bre a Eradi and share.
0: Oh, Bre Radi and share. And share.
1: Yeah.
0: Let me mess with any other day. So much wrong, and you never say. Was a man premier for acquire Konya and Toyaso. Oko baby, they didn't want to be a toss to say. Since the better, only moon and Namiasi. I was also one way, and then we genuinely have some sense to a brother to say. I don't bear yet to a brother so I do on Yamasem and you need to me, and you first were excused on a Zaiti demo. The person with Naya, one is that they are. Now, one is Unyeda, one is Unwareda. They have been my proper example, sir. I was to me, one of them 40 years. But I knew God, what God has told me.
1: That's right.
0: I knew I wasn't a father. No, me a Roman father. No, me a Roman father. Osi me ware. No, me nyinse me yere na me yere awo. But when I catch us, I want to be there. When I catch us, I want to be
1: there. That's right.
0: When I catch us, I want to ote. Iti pebibina ya. Iti am no mo ina opre on. Ababoreya bono unio biani competition unio biani competition Mr. Rao unio biani competition ene nyame nante it's some say e ma woni ku yakobon ma woni ku nyame ho do be ma odi akoma pe ma woni ku nyame ho ana ma woni ku nyame ho do be ma odi akoma pe e catch is how say na hunu no ene man say na hunu no one na catch us say. So at some point, you can't go point at someone. Papa say, is the repairer of the broken wall, or is the repairer of the broken bridge? Or pamago. Esaya otimini niye. Esaya otimini niye. I don't understand you. We na mausuru. A date na oni ni sanya we na mausuru. And bon wa bon vient. 31st May 2026. Enyen chemu. Throw in the towel. Yeah. Don't give up on yourself. Because Nakopana Casa, he has not given up on you. No, I bury you yet. And this game, no, I'm not going end him out. The game changer is God. The game changer is Jesus. So, I'm going to be a good day. So, I'm going to be a good day. And then, I'm going to be a good day. On the Mama Debia Kumubiara, and then, I'm going to be a good day. On the Mama Debia Kumubiara, and then, I'm going to be a good day. And what Jesus Christ has said, Moses. Catch us, say, Odadeja.

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Ten matter. 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Bibim. Ato. Ate. And you want to say, Miamino Cassay, Bibia Koya Mammy. But what you do when you're missing with the Bible so as soon as I him, but now somehow a Canadian, then you make a phone and the Bibim, it's a new day. It's not allow me to defend you. And when you put the effort on one and torso. Let me show. What did the name turn on your case here? It was to choose another day, amen.

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1: 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Ubine can say, and Sinamine a catcher war. Oh, whom the enemy I a war, and yet you will be a confound. And till ye, you have a catcher, I will say. I debut episode will be an air possible. You can do it. You can do it. And shed the out war. Now, Papa, na Papa can last the last time. Okay, you say, when men move in action, God moves in power. It's when a catcher will say, won't me worry and woo. When a catcher will say, won't me and hide them because of a clay, Obi die can't move, and they're the last day of me.
0: You to know.
1: You to know.
0: When a catcher will say, when a catcher will say,
1: when a catcher will say,
0: Obi, the mint me, Obi, me, you are doing.
1: That's right.
0: And now Obi, the mint, you enter or dying.
1: That's right.
0: Chrome one, never be see dying.
1: That's right.
0: A bit me, dying. When a catcher will say, the old woman, who come and never more, never.
1: Never. And you see, don't have a defeatish mindset.
0: That's
1: right. Don't have that defeatish mindset. Say, last year, Krasana, yeah, it was Sana Bay, Debbie. With God, all things are possible. So we are here to tell you, say, you are capable of doing whatever you want to do. With God on your side, you can do everything. Oh, Ezekiel 37, or say, na enum pay ebenyan kwana. So will these dry bones
0: leave?
1: Or say, then I've given you the power of attorney to prophesy on these dry bones. Oh, hallelujah.
0: Amen.
1: Oh, hallelujah.
0: Amen.
1: And then, your catch will be said, your catch will be said, Emma Abemubu, Emma Ubremo. So, when you see Nyanko Ponson, Nick, I say, my time for Emma and Ninja me home. Now, say, Michelle, say, and Penson. Me sign my sorry. Now say me tisumu a yoho ane mi hain. Ano pay na papa kleka bi bi se ene yedi yewre ashe ni pom da se yedi yewre eshe o nyanku pom. Papa kle, asum na okana. You can say people's, you know, their faith are in people than God.
0: Really?
1: And because obi ashe ne bo, obi a mano ano babaye se, me ye we, enti ama ono akura no, onko nyame chen krabius nyame ye, this is what I want. Because somebody has told him, oh, hey, so be ya mano. But Jeremiah say, no men ka obi a,
0: ode
1: no hutu ni paso. No ni pa basa, ayo ono eni da so. Nemo, inshiran ka obi a, ode no hutu asafo rade so. Because ono no ka, oye, ono sha e jina, ono ka e bim, enti ano pay e wye, wana kach na usay e chas, wunti ni uye school, now graduate Charles Bonnie. Now on my here. One boy as a Papa Clay, you can't start your own church and grow to become a big church in Ghana here. And we are here. Any faith I war, but we are here to tell you, sir. Yami Sangu. The only station. A song Niema is Basabasabasaba in himself. Babo so one ombe or met me at Jinemun or at Vieno. You best show on any one. It did baby Papa Clay. Na Paul say, a couldn't mind them, Macquarie. And we can't smile them, but to name Diaka, a year Kunim Abutri. So we are here to tell you that don't give up yet. Because God is still working behind the scenes. I was saying, the only way because Nyamia, because I said, why did God is working behind the scene, no? And I did my home say, and people, when people are getting close to their breakthroughs, no? And they are the Abembuma, when they are almost there, when they are almost there, no?
0: But we can't see me, Joe.
1: Kasa.
0: Why we can't see me? See, good measure, press down. Shaking together, you do shaking now.
1: Shaking, no.
0: You do shaking now. Good measure, press down. You do shaking.
1: Shaking, oh no.
0: Not a problem. But after the shaking,
1: after shaking, you can feel
0: running over.
1: Was it man? Then they'll pull your
0: after shaking, running over. But shaking,
1: shaking, oh no.
0: Kaka kano, you do running over, no. You do shaking, no. As you say, a barrier. But after shaking, there's always a running
1: Papa
0: over.
1: Champions League. In the 6 minute too. And Arsenal's a share goal. 6 minute too. Now you're ba through can second half and a PSG ever take an. And I call in the time. I say PSG server come. Arsenal's a same minu. And so now PSG was down. Sanka Pungudi, 90 minutes now, and Arsenal's nine and alpha. But at the tail end, PAG scored and equalized, and they called penalty. The other kind of say, you see, you are down today, but it doesn't mean that that's the end of your life. You see, you are down today in Chelsea, where you are now. You can bounce back. You can rise again. Oh, Samson, was it ready? Kaimi Biu, the Lord will remember you again. I say, I want to die with this Philistine. Remember me again. See, don't accept those things. Because I did be a wood dream, and I really want to catch you, be said, Papa Clay, ultimately, ye. You will succeed.
0: Amen.
1: You will be there.
0: Amen.
1: We'll be too kind.
0: Amen.
1: Whatever you are looking for will come to pass.
0: In Jesus' name. Amen.
1: In Jesus' name.
0: Apostle Christopher Norton in Kano. President Eric Menu, Hour of Grace Outreach. Mm. 0240929256. In the next 3 minutes, you believe in this place?
1: That's right.
0: 0240929256 0240929283

0: Hello.
1: Good afternoon.
0: Afternoon, sir.
1: I'm
0: doing my number just where?
1: Very much getting because I feel so crap. And then if I'm going to go, in fact, my insurer, program that come up for.
0: What did you mean, I say?
1: Let me depend on say, I'm going to say, why am I cancel that deja? Yes. It's the why NSA.
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1: Yes. Why NSA, I'm going to go out to Nini. Say, yes, you want.
0: Nice one. Amen.
1: Amen.
0: Amen. Bye. 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

0: Mechame ba El Anita. 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Christopher na channel.
1: Boss me chia me boss back. Finn Emmanuel Reagan. One national service for you now, Omo director. I will come and say Ashanti region, a channel. I thank you so much, Mr. Osakuto or PZ. I be an UTA. Now, Papa Clay, Bow Lecture. You say, we're Dr. Aaron Kuma.
0: Sababano. Sababano.
1: But no, that's right. As well, do
0: no, meow. We're a killer.
1: We're strict. Oh, no, some of first class, and then there's one of the fit him. Or when you're first class, one of the fit him, one of the high, or no, San Yamango Foyer, or no hell, one more home, I win you. As a Dr. Aaron Kuma, you say, we're a senior lecturer.
0: He's a young man, right?
1: Dr. Pijima, son of Freno.
0: Pijima, yeah.
1: Pijima.
0: Or tell my demons with anybody.
1: He's a great guy.
0: Or tell my demons with anybody.
1: He's a great guy to get your winner. Fakle, now, yeah, can you be as a handmade of an empire, Kakra? Apakle, and come up on Pire Pau. Hey, before I realize, not time, no, hey, what is your power? As from 1:30. And I have why are the empire there and one equal claim? And to we and me, so only baby are quiet. The symbol be any chrome, I see. To Brabham Bombay, Champions League is up there. And to anime, Adam Kwame, your bomb pile, Adam Kwame, you would do a Sophia. Oshim, a man from Sofia, Honina, Obai, Jabba, Unia do Adam Kwame, if you know a fret, Sanambe, also pair. Pastor Chris, Obia di Weber, ne Pakachi, ya bomb, ya swan yamias, Papa Clay. Now, I say, oh, man, yamias, and ya bomb pie. You see, Jesus will teach them, and then he will do the wonders, and then the other things that will follow. And then you may come and let's pray to God, and the Lord will answer us. Who do I dan kwa me, Sophia dan kwa me, a fresh number, and I am 0243 0484 45 0243 0484 Papa Clay, it's a chance. I hear you physics.
0: Okay,
1: you could say, yeah, you draw was in. And they say, yeah, son shall say, Fenny Pa, or more person, much on STN. I shall say, Fenny Pa, 2% who draw was in. Now, to me, pass it, we are Greek science, we are general art, we are visual art, we are pure science, we are business. If I cry, your big campus are Obama bet me about Betro. Obi a Watcher that an uncle, we're failing mass, we're failing social, we're failing agriculture, we're failing chemistry, Oba, Jebuano. And the Ufre number now, Bob Fre, your baby Obeda, baby Obeyadriani, baby, your collectors, baby, a Uya class, and Juan, I would try exams. And they say, inside that school, sir, Uya class, one now could try exams. No, they're doing it. The same environment where you are having the classes, where you are sleeping. That the same place you write exam. So it's a oh baby, we won't be able to down for be or facibi or tro. Now we're into me and cha. And as a bra penny, okay, quine sonia, they didn't know. So unya was in here, it was a hey, Nanado, I never quire pa, I am the pass or the freshness goodbye. The watch, they say, well, I'm your shrink, and one could sugar, and this is why the way we've seen a high school fair. Then you said to no tour, who flew for me or with me, fair, I am well. 0243 0484 45 0243 0484 45. Papa Clay, Jennifer Balcon, where like a teacher at our Prempe College, your friend, Raymond Afari, or church geography, or see AVABOTA, Bruna Freno, Saint Papa wa Montreal, Canada. Yes, yeah, oh, fantastic. I say, friend, first of all, where I say, what's in your Montreal, Canada? I'm saying, okay, yes, yeah, oh.
0: 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Mine kuma kam ho so Apostle Christophe ya de bremo anyu wensi na mantin ke biuma unya kupon yenwa wade e bin sida na na wotwese ne we Freddy adanse akase sofu asoma we are ken na nyame agina so aya mame na me emma sad ne enye ho ma ke nyu shira na wuchu we Yesu Kristo na tarete de mu amen.

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0: 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Ye de nyame asem a. Ye mfremu. E dia bro. Bible say. All scripture is God's breath and useful for teaching, correcting, and training. I told you, Nephron, I'm home, I'm at 10 years, and I'm telling you, Bible can say 119 verse 105 said, the word of God is a guiding light for one's path. Hebrews chapter 4, verse 12. Describe the word of God as living, active, and sharper than two-edged sword. Isaiah chapter 40 verse 8 asserts that while earthly things fade, the word of God stands forever. Matthew chapter 4 verse 4 emphasizes that life is sustained by every word from God. Kwenye webi yema yenese yeme ni umami sunya wasem bompa yese bubu wasema yese abodo na yeme meye kra biya kumam ni yehungu muni yekre mu ni yenye wasem sisi yeye na wasem timi mungure mu ni yemfa wasem untu anamo. Thank you Jesus, amen. Utiye pure word on pure 95.7 FM. Yefrem yonso for Bernard Enchi. And then, and you may be a radia sem a brew worker safidiacy. Freunia, now, some friend in the Fidian into pure 95.7 FM. Jumedia de brew, cause then you may be a said a damn candy, but I didn't say. You be well radia sem, dear radia sem, anante. Bible say one quotina seman, you be a year. So, dear radia sem, ababo. Ma oji die to me SCP. 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Yes, we be for Subia, but Jesus be over. Yes, we came with Jericho and Guardia. I was on who Yesu Christo. Maybe I went to me and Huni be you. And then you pray, Yesu, and then Jericho no befa. But baby, I would tell me, Nibia, no, Jesus is passing this way. And then you pray, we came over him. Now, Zacchaeus Kofrat, I changed the Anomanus Buano. Man to me who Jesus is and say he was very determined to see Jesus. What body to do say? Yes, the matin was some pain. Then now Baba Chamudi Chinebian was a semi me imagine say, be dim and nibble who said the nipa bang is it here. He was desperate, his desperation to see Jesus. He was very desperate to see Jesus. Why not you say, yes, wa, ya kani wase, matete de wase muda. But ube chomu die, me bomo de se, me di me ni, en hu se die usi tie. And you be, ebi ya kani yesu wase mwa, fafa wa sumwa. But then you be, you know, and radia se mwa uti, you know, chese, Jesus is passing your way. Ube chomu wa nimu. What did you want somebody? But then, and then you bring no. As I walk at Chesa Kios and say, but they will fear in a metzina, will fear in a metzina. My own supper saw Remy and your problem. But also, when you have a business of the Munipa by city, when you own make a care, name of my new fear and a metzina. Men don't call fear, they are called Cotina. Zacchaeus distance himself from the crowd. I tell you, friend, if I don't want to say, "Be blessed, who Jesus?" If I don't want to muame, I said, "If I don't want to," so my children who are free, muame, who Jesus said, "You need to buy in city." So he distance himself from the crowd. Said, "Be ya, on the knee, it be who Jesus." So Zacchaeus overcame the crowd. His height was increased by the tree he climbed. The other one, no matter the tin tin or your tin tin, never need to be who Jesus. He distanced himself from the people. Let us look at the attitude of Zacchaeus. Every Zacchaeus, the Subai Odanedi, he was very persevere. His perseverance. Why we are tasked to say, me as a Canadian. Why he has to say, "Juma, move position," because he was a chief task collector. Oh, you're too genie, penny. But said the city be here. Yes, you came with the request. Said the city be here. No, but me find me position too. But me have a sicker. Me want too. Juma, me want me. No, but me find too. But me bombardier. No, me hear Yesu said the nipa buying city. So we say, "Asusa, why we task with my Yesu who said there be a brandy or remi? No, be on here ready. Be as we ready." So, Brandy, you have been quite the may me wear the atteno. Now, may you be wedding my new home make a name of Metsnani fee, Nedia, Zacchaeus, Menuba Kofi. Now, in chain, and a Metsna. He was very persevere. Number two, he didn't want to miss such an opportunity. Aquina, no way, you know. No, but Aquina, never hear any of that. Sansa, yes, you betray me, or no, any patent that maybe I'll have a chemo. Why the first uncle dear Nimu, uncle Fruity, I want who Jesus, I know who used to be you. To who said, "Aquina, when you're here, me who used to say, dear Nupa, my sister, Master said, Wassam. Yes, and in church, our church, and we're done so. Since the Bible says, Smack of us, Uncle T. Yes, Christo. Aquina, yes, who was here, then one hour church. Yes, who church, and any panim, Nipanim watcher, be must say, ah, only the Messiah, no, I be must only Messiah, no. Be must say, ah. Ni cheche da wa cheche no yenti bida wo ebi mo se o cheche te se wo bia wo to me no cheche we die ohun bida asafo no esuma so nko ti yesu bible se yesu cheche sa o tumi anti yesu bible se o kwa na kromo fo mpanyifo ni asofo mpanyifo wo suma so nko ti yesu no duro ano se wadene cheche no so agi mi mu won egofo ni asafo ni se ye ba wi ase ye hu se obi cheche se da Jesus no na wo twem wo Jericho no. Be also now be any what yes, Krobua. When I'm at home, Kokrona, what yes, and now, or say I did to two women, yes, and change Jesus. Memo opportunity, Aquania, yes, Martin and Wassam. But I'm saying, many Christians say, who know, said they will sit here. Said your nipper buying sit here. And then you bring on, but you say, when you move here. But some of our brother, my Jesus, you say, yes, to a coin. If you're yes, to a coin, what's in the Wassam, you ain't a coin. He says, the woman says, "Why are you here? Why are you here? Why are you here? Why are you here? Why are you here? Why are you here? Why are you here? Why are you here? Why are you here? Why are you here? Why are you here? Why are you here? Why are you here? Why are you here? Why are you Jesus. Why are you here? Why are it is a whoop of Yavianua, Riembre, you know. Who will be a name Jesus? I wouldn't be a hwe yesu akira kwai se de zakios to dini no sikani no to dini penny no ye na ajene se obehwe jesus se de tie bia no o masa akwenya ye mono abra yesu twem o jeriko no wo mo de se obehu 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Jesus, God, we be answering no. 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We walk up on some gem. 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So, only yes, only quite yet. So, did you, so did you, a radia seven aka. The radia seven suya no cray. So, at times, distance yourself from the crew, distance yourself from the crowd. I look for Jesus. To the bia, we are going to find out who Jesus. Because in the panel doso, Messiah Kweti, I mean who Jesus. I'm going to find out. I am going to find out. I'm going to find out. I'm going to find out. I'm going to find out. I'm going to find out. I'm going to find out. I'm going to find out. I'm going to find out. I'm going to find out. I'm going to find out. I'm going to find out. I'm going to find out. I'm going to find out. I'm going to find out. I'm going to Man kwaje wun yan. So na udi ko fuko bi na na fi se emo aw e ba be si won kwaje won kwatwe won fri ho enye bai fo so bi anya wehe. Na wehe Yesu akira kwan. 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Who are you? The one for the one by Jesus near Buna Tain. Now, they didn't want by Jesus here. I thought will be any will be a Muna Tain. Yeah. It's as a Christo Babi woman, Dada. And you may, Mount Quadia, we hear you, sister. Brother, Mount Quadia, we hear you. And I've wanted to be found, my Jesus, Anna. We are sequential to be for our brother, my Jesus, and Jesus is passing. Leave the crowd. Philippine would have been your quaint yet, and they are dumb, but I will be our tea in the and they are quite yet. Dakope, merci. Monica Tower had when you were your baby. Minia, she is with Chira Kawati. Anybody, she is with Chira Kawati. Untina used to buy. Babo say, yes, you can say, and then we fear the Maxinano. Kofukwane say, or the boy anywhere I used to. What turn if you, Mamma Cassa, Mitchell, John chapter 1, verse 21. Babo say, your best friend, the D used to. Sasa on the bed the perfect one bonimo. At the boy any fountain I used to buy, yeah, the boy fountain I used to buy. Come here, we will chop on this soka. And a mother body can buy my body berry. Now, Adama, or toss me, and no, they are dumb. A berry, yes, say. Your bed, Nadino, or Baby Chaps born in the soka mano. But in your problem, Zacchaeus, yes, you didn't see I don't want to cut the body away and wash them. One can blow a book of four fossil wassam. Says, Bonnie wants something or buy it. Bonnie Tina used to buy it. Come, Mary. Timaria didn't say about for the castle. Oh, no, the Baba bet you, yes, everyone money moon. But didn't go for a few on money moon. Do you make your bedding and sin is not an issue? Tears who are sort of catches you have one say, Mugoka, I just such that was a big bonnie for free once a month. A free me Jesus moon. Better do a bedding made you not in the body action. Bonnie be our Ibia. Bonnie, your problem. Ibia, why your bonnie pa. Until that one thing I used to buy, till I make us a nail dumb bremo, nay and quadje. My phone, the Bonibia, why we are see. Yes, we are no chair, Bonibiaca. Tis a case of book of four. I can cast a make a case one cabin in our yard. Da Bonin, your problem. Dear Yana, sir, you invite Jesus into your life. Say me here, yes, with my brabom, so many my brabos on a minante, and they here. Obi anyway, yes, you didn't see. I know the boy anyway, yes, you come. Bonin was him. Be brave, Bonin, and your problem. Osiya Peter, no. Peter said, "Come here, the boy anyway, yes, we envy Bonin and cry. Bonin, you have a problem. Me buy. The answer of Benjamin D. Bonin, tell me buy. Osiya Obanua, buy your man for money, no. As a corner man, go here, Bonin, in your problem. Bonin, see Jesus, sir. In the hope, you. Since all the demons are buying, but I dear my Bonin. Zacchaeus, why are the boy any? But yes, you say, no fear, no matter. Bonnie, any problem, Zacchaeus, and your bonnie, Nassim. Jadi and Kofuaki Kano, where are the boy any? Untida, yes, you buy. Found the bonnie, be our ye. That is why our gospel, our message is good news. I asked Papa, Sansa, why are you bonnie? Now, but yes, you say, dear, no tear bonnie, any car mount. No, my wife free. Unya kuabi, my bonnie beam. Unya kuabi, no, my bonnie beam. Tabian, Babo say, Mama Swam with this one, Mukumu, Mumbra, Mamahome, Mamboni Bianti, Bobia for Boni Bian Rum. Bonita used to buy. If you are Boni Bimunti, I always say, Ebayati, Bibianio, the other server power can say, oh, yeah, the boy in Ultimate Joe. Now, what did I used to be we? Now, they are Brabo, my Jesus. Nanny Mojana Babo, why is Sister Chema? Now, Ruboni in every home. What do you want him? Now, so Christo, I hear you, so we are register. They are register. What you will take it? So, wouldn't they? Yeah, no. Oh, baby, Papa Mao Kra. I don't know quite about fear, Zacchaeus. Me say, man, quite you hear what me patcho. Man, quite you we hear. My radius, man, they be out in the Bianum Kung. She said, yes, we're quiet. Matthew, I just have friend in Navy. Yes, you didn't see, I know. Yes, a two party, or Jan, that you might force out, could he yes, which he was a task collector. They said, Zacchaeus, I can't want him. A two party, no, for the wound, I see for Nuras. Ah, now I'll be your desire, no, what about training in on the boy for the dinner? And the boy for dinner used to buy, sister. Men can't just say, Jow Bonnie. Never did you switch. Unti bin yai. Tis auto suffer Jesus. No bo abrabum. Uni one word din. Unti bin yai. But the Bible answers auto suffer Jesus. So umbra abrabuma. Ada umbra abrabumu no. Ne wo umba betila wo humu na bo amu to be a jadi wo yeno. I'm not here to criticize what you're doing. Me master me babo boni bi echi. Yeah, Baba Bonnie, Chi Bonnie, Chi, and Timmins, and Timmins, and Sawa, it's a Sabibia. Sansa, Uba Yakuama Bonnie, a bad disobey to be a jay. Now they bet to me a bow on the Saudi Baba Jesus. This is Babetra, who more? A bow more to me a debonnet, so Sansa, Utia Bonnie Camo, Bonnie knew who control you. Utia Pio, what up, your 95.7 FM. And I will fear na metna. Today, I will dwell in your house. Hey, Sabua. Yes, we can't tell you, Biasa. It is a message to everyone. Who do not know Jesus? Hey, asamoa. Jesus is catching up. Be a one name. No fan of Abraham. Man, say. I pass on sending Ufie. Man, kwai be wa kumem. No matter wa kumem. And I am kwaje da. And I your dombre ma ubibia. 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Fo abra bo ma Jesus. 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Na one wo enante. Mi se tweda po Yakobon se. Oh, you know what you say? Now the Orient announces so. Oh, you know what you say? Well, we've listened chapter 3, verse 20. I say, share. Me, you know, put on what? No, I know me, boom, say. Oh, be back to me. Now, what you know, put on what? Messa ni mu, ma bane in chain. Now, me, ni no, abedidi. Na ono means so edidi. We can be home. We've listened chapter 3, verse 20. Yes, you say, yeah. Me jina opono na chimi bom, se. 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Na one means so edidi. Behold, I stand at the door and knock. If anyone hears my voice and opens the door, I will come to him and eat with him. And he with me. Yes, boom. So be baby, you know. And I will fear in a metzna. If you hear me, you know. Of course, I can't fear. I don't fear the guy. If you tell me anu ye, Zacchaeus na koma the heart, na koma. 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Be a yes, what? That's how the catches are killed. They will fear the medicine. No. And you may be best anywhere. Kumam. The one young Kwama or Kran so. I say, Aprunia be a new. Would you ask about fear or be you? Fear what? The Yanis about better now. Come to your cause, accuse of fear and what Benny fear the Dikai. They are tossing me in one cabby be a. That you say, ah. She said, yeah. And since I be a bar, until said, you know what, Siano said, your dicker cast is a cursed cast. My boo be a me bomb brand. I did not dear mano. With him sick about me here for Obianca be a treno. Nigga say, yes, we now quite run a kumamuno. Oh, you run inside ya. Or bet that name, you be a transformed person. You be a change person. Obey the bafufro. Well, be a man who could be a man. You're better than a kumamuni. You're not be a no, you're nipafufro. 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besesa. That's a true evidence. I say, obey the one my Jesus. Subai Adane. It is a also a question now for Jesus. Now Subai the tear it. It's a the tear noa. And you want to sound such try. Yesu, when you say Yesu, bo akuma mu pro say webi no ababa say akuma mu biem. E wa no keke na odika. Ni Subai Adane. Zacchaeus is a sigh. The idea me then say na Zacchaeus ne ni say ah. Say Jesus can kwa sika na be me ni agi wi ase. Ye wa ni gie de wa ni gie. Joy is from the Lord. There is a joy of salvation. The other David did, but David said, "My bonny, restore to me the joy of salvation." And kwa je when nijie no, a chain nijie biya uyase, a chain sika. Zacchaeus, sika jina besa says, "Obo bo sika hundi amang kofori sika me nyafo." But the way Nijia said, "Bibi so butcher the name Penno, a quarter before some bunk of Funya, Bibi so butcher, no, Jesus so butcher Nina, and Quadia so butcher Nina, and then I'm Quadia about fear. And I met our Kumam, and no fear, Nametina. Minia, when I'm Yasamayaka, in the Biaun postponing unto you said that, for a proper by Jesus, Messi, Nan Quadia about fear. About fear. Jesus is knocking. And he's knocking every door. Yes, you bum. 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Just my voice, DBN one, Nipa boy, Benyanka, DBN, you obium, just a Jesus day. 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Hello. Which we have from Benjamin Dianiso. 0242 842 371. Obetu mi afre Abba Jumedi in the soul. Uti epi word on Pure 95.7 FM. Hello? Hello? Hello? 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
1: Papa, me da masipa, my friend ko.
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0: 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Hello?
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0: Mokas a tight yet terminal because you don't have any even one verse in the Bible. Who genus one can say, but a tight yet term. The Obekan, the Awa would want to be case, not tight, no, yeah, Levi Fordia, and Tia Levi for now so for no good year, tight yet term. Why no now, Deca? And a water drink, and yet the Bible can. Now the Hacking Candy says, a tradia no, no, me in a tight. Though he not mention tight, but what the tragedy, God is tight. Era de one way there.
1: Amen.
0: I think, there will be also said, not one year now, there was complete voluntary donations. Hallelujah.
1: Praise God.
0: Now, what,
1: as my phone, you know, tea no much team, but I could see and I know I told you who are searching. Now, better maybe any day and ania Neirene Safiria Coton as I be.
0: Yes, send your nail cost one.
1: Now, we tried the NBCA.
0: Were you tight in this year?
1: Now,
0: when was it was where you tried the
1: NBCA? You tried the NBCA.
0: Baby, I can consume the a tried the NBGUA smartphone and answer. And I have also where you tried the NBA.
1: Yes, yes, yes, yes, can be CA. Na ne yiren so enim na wode ofa bi brɛ asomafo no
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0: 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If it's a and to so do is also part of giving. On my Bible, and say, Yaman, and to so do don't so echo home is part of giving. And you say, may yeah, you remember betrechery, you keep giving in the Bible. 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
1: Praise God.
0: Enti, senior. 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No, say na na one a four bar now, say one and the yono na echo. And you may not hear tight directly, but what they were doing, you know, tight in the nation because my toma my size in Namidi Ninja ba. 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And also, once a baby, a king can't tell us, woman didn't you know, because my phone and answer. Phone also, baby, what tonto one done with you, what the tradie any be good day as my phone, a tradie any a day. 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That is tight. And I hear you say, oh, Mr. Coton assassin, will ye tradie any a see? It's tight. Ufa. Ufa, when you're me any up, bro. Tanya Ananias in the year Safiria, it was for Woody. Ye can for Jesus Christo Dinamo. Na ye can say tight in Tremune in Tremutna. Na Jesus Christo and Susi Supeng Yankai Matthew 20,

0: 23:23. 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
1: Mun ye mu atwere fo ne farasi fo nya atwemfo.
0: Mhm.
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0: 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He is it Jesus wo huna die chire chire chire chire. 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
0: 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Praise God.
2: Hallelujah.
0: 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Praise God.
2: Hallelujah.
0: Ene niema bebra ye farasi fo okobusa wa the same farasi fo busa ya ene ye ye gina so e de ye adwuma. In any way, Kurano, sir, your papa and Fufro no more. Emra, sorry, no, or no great tea, you know. And he found watching as I yen see a sorrow dying, and also Musia sorrow dying. Who be sir?
1: David.
0: Praise God. Now then, I know the monk can was him. Because Bible, no. Ushapam as a small for you mana, baby and one ma, ube who are watcher, say, Yensi a sorrow dying. Anase, we see a sorrow dying. But then you see a sorrow dying. Praise God.
2: Hallelujah.
0: But you didn't see who no was small for no, any idea for a man, sorrow no one launching, and you did not see this thing. Praise God.
2: Hallelujah.
0: Now, Yaba, even Yesu Christo. Emra wo ye the ministry no. Bible tell us they were keeping money. But who no Bible no baby say Yesu won ko ba for re ana say won ko je collection. But talking about Bible no say na won they have farms. For the running of the ministry.
2: Okay.
0: Hallelujah.
2: Amen.
0: I just go there. Yan kan
2: Branka won so.
0: Okay, but your BA lines, no, two should bet me a friend, no,
3: I think you can see the you know, the Omojai, Edgy, and Yemen answered the Nasso, we have a Yanko Mokran Casso, Muji, because you can enough use to catch your material. put your money and take your sins to do. But I guess I don't know about what I can.
0: Abonaka yes you say sa no credi ehoma bro pere yo sa niamo no nesese anka omo wo mani koso na de etin se farasifo no sa de na omo yi wo mani aguso ena tight ni de omo tua na fenchem na yesu say anka homo bro pere yo no kwaredie eno na nka sese moma mani koso na moye no nsu wi a tight ni nsu mamu nya ide munya tua.
3: I think you know you are. I'm going to tell you how to do it. No, what's he saying?
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0: 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Na mimi huni say diabolical. It is not a good spirit, it is not a good devil. Because idea obekano media sad and me throw a yi to has a to air. Minimum self video is a big platform. Baby a video we koko drone.